0: 51 minutos. Temperatura 22 grados.
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Period. 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And don't ask no questions about me. 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

0: You got it.
1: Yeah,
0: the one. Okay, get your screamy pants on.
2: 1 hora, 32 minutos. Temperatura, 20 grados.

0: Una hora, 35 minutos. Temperatura, 20 grados.
1: My mom said to me, find someone who can give you everything. And I said, Mom, I already have everything. I am a rich man. I am a rich man.
2: I am a rich man.
3: I'm a care of myself.
2: I am a rich man.
3: I'm a care of myself.
2: 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I'm my only expense and a high in demand.

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1: Do whatever I want to do because
2: sick shit.
1: I learned from the greats, you know what I mean? I pay attention and study from the greats, so a motherfucker could have the hit song on radio and I probably have a better show than him because the way that I have everybody into it and the way that I MC is better than him, you know what I mean? But you know, a lot of people don't know what MCing is, so

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1: 2 horas, 52 minutos. Temperatura, 20 grados.

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0: Good afternoon, everyone. This is Air here, reporting live on Channel 600. There has been a major traffic jam here on the Margaret Hunt Bridge. If you plan on taking this route, I suggest you take another one. Further reports are saying this is one of the worst traffic jams ever experienced in the United States.
1: Man, hey, traffic crazy. But, I just want to say, thank you for getting me out of that shit. Like,
2: Mouth, sure.
1: Man, he did a trip like this. Just listen to guys.
2: Yeah, bro, you... Hold on, man. I might have to go home. My girl just texted me. She said she want to give him another try. But don't do that. Don't do that, bro.
3: The city right here, we one exit away.
2: And if we take this one exit and turn around, we off the highway and I'm back home.
3: Why you want to take her back so bad, bro?
2: Bro, for one, we got kids. And for two, I really love her. I really love her. And it's just...
1: Wait, hold on. I got an idea. Watch how I do this.
3: We're not going back.

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1: Hey bro, what the fuck them painkillers at?
2: Yeah. Where they at?
3: Ain't never seen no one crazy like

a thug. 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I'm a real thug. 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